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2: No worries, I got you. Blackheads, whiteheads, may itim na batok at singit, clear skin ang sagot sa ating sumpa sa katawan. I'm DJ Girlicious, clear skin user.

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2: 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Above the singing, God, above the music, above the songs. 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

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Aren't you so thankful for Jesus? 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

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Thank you, Lord. We press into you tonight, Lord. We love your presence. We love you.

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1: Speak to me, Lord. Your servant is listening.